0: Priority 1, engine 63, unconscious or fainting episode, 2-2700 I-5 northbound, at milepost 12, I-5 northbound. Priority 1, engine 63, unconscious or fainting episode, 22700 I-5 northbound, at milepost 12, I-5 northbound, map page 4134.
1: 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I'm going to have to do that.
0: 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Priority 3, squad 35, 6 person, 2618 Southeast Grace Avenue, map page 3211.
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0: 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I need to start you for code 3412 at 270 at Northeast 181st Avenue.
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3: Five, fall, 7310 Northeast 58th Avenue. Priority 3, squad 5, fall, 7310 Northeast 58th Avenue. Map page 2207.

0: 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Code 3 for 8 Ball, 7310 Northeast 58th Avenue.
1: Thanks, 1620. Can we have fire response on that?
0: Copy.
1: All right, call on the 6011. Confirm the address and room number. We got 5500 and room 406. I think this is where it only has 3 floors.
2: Go ahead.
3: Yeah, is this on I-5 or is this inside the rest area on the on-ramp?
2: Well, they're advising it has to be accessed from the rest area.
0: In and out with them. It looks like it is the exit to the rest area, perhaps?
3: Copy. We'll take it now.

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1: Code 3, unconscious, 22700 I-5 northbound. This was the first one that came in. There's also another one that I believe is the same for the notes, 21900 I-5 northbound. I'm just going to put you on the first one.
2: Dispatch 1628. We're right at the roundabout. She's 10219 I-5 northbound. And unless you think it would be better for us to continue to close, we'll close it for that one.
1: Well, I don't have anybody else to send to the battleground call, and you guys are by far the closest since you can get off and head east.
2: Anyway, let me go.
1: Thank you.
3: Looks like it's 5300. I will correct your address. 5300.
4: Fire comment, just 65.
3: Go ahead.
4: Yeah, this is going to be accessible only through the rest area for the ambulance that's responding, and you can cancel any ticket agreement.
1: And 1676, I have you responding. I did not. I have you on there now. Everybody's talking at the same time.
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3: Two patients, code 1 Southwest.
0: Two patients to Southwest. Other unit was covered. Can you go again, please?
3: Copy, stand by. That was two patients total, I guess, you're saying in Greek.
0: Copy, I will switch it to Sam Greek. 1630. I need to start you code 3 for a sick person in Richfield, 17332 Northeast 16th Avenue.
4: There will be blackout with fire on the on-ramp from G Creek to North Office.
3: Person 18.
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3: Dispatch medic 1619 has been cleared while speaking by fire. Let's get contact with medic.
0: 1619, copy. 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Thank you.
4: For when we get an ambulance, if they will need to access this call from the on-ramp, or sorry, the off-ramp, 205 northbound to Mill Plain eastbound.
1: 4519 Northeast 160th Avenue. Priority 4, engine 31, fall 14519 Northeast 160th Avenue. Map page 3224.

0: Priority 1, engine 6, mutual aid, response, 1, I-205, southbound, at Glen Jackson Bridge, southbound. Priority 1, engine 6, mutual aid, response, 1, I-205, southbound, at Glen Jackson Bridge, southbound, map page 1203.
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3: Copy. You guys have only been there for 4 minutes, so we can wait a little bit, and if you guys need to be extended, we'll talk to 1640 at that point. 40, sound good?
2: That
3: sounds
2: like a great idea. Thank you. David. We're going to get a gated community. If you make access off 173rd Street, we let the gate open for you. Did you hear me go?
4: Thank you. Alright, thank you. Like, extended here at Southwest, Sainsbury's.
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0: The manager from the Dollar Tree, who called him in.
2: 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It's 1672, clear headed back.
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4: Is on the call. Station to this access is 205 northbound ramp to Mill Plain eastbound.
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4: thank you. 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
4: 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Right now I just see yourself attached to our end. Engine 8 got another call.
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0: 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It looks like, yeah, I'll let you know. 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
1: Accident, Northeast 87th Avenue and Northeast Burton Road. Priority 3, truck 5. Traffic accident, Northeast 87th Avenue and Northeast Burton Road. Map page
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1: 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Map page 2115. Priority 2, truck 63, Caesar, 612 Northeast 81st Street, at Ross Dress Burlesque. Priority 2, truck 63, Caesar, 612 Northeast 81st Street, at Ross Dress Burlesque. Map page 2103.
2: Code 34 chest pain, 6819 Northeast 75th Avenue.
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1: 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The 87th Avenue south of Burton, 1733.

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1: 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Thank you, please.

0: 19. I just want to double check. I have you guys on the Burton Road MVA and have you transporting. You guys are not transporting and you're clear.
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0: 11, have you covered the refusal? I am going to start you code 3 for an MBA. I see 19 was just cleared from the call, but now it's back. So I'm not sure if you're needed or not. 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
0: 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Salmon Creek is green. Southwest red. 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
1: Stage 16 to me, we're clear and available. 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
0: 1674. I am going to start you for a ready now at Salmon Creek med search 5th floor. 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

Diverting to Demon Creek, correct? 1620, 2-0, Demon Creek, South Bus is red. Are you guys diverting as well?

0: Roger, another caller, correction, Lindsay.
1: 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I got you going. 273 is

0: 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Thanks.
1: Two patrols pedestrian, North 5 fourth plane, black male, curly hair, striped shirt, running into traffic.
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0: Into the patrol to Bessie, South 5 Mile Post 15, White Toyota Camry, California, Knight, X-ray Sam, Sam 523, lane travel, coming vehicles off, near collisions.
1: Hello,
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0: 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Commercial fire, 3611 Northeast 68th Street, at Boomsnub. 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
1: Maverick 1683, Railway 310, Northeast 68th Street.

0: 1 for Lyft Highway to Drivers.
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Have you been accepted?

0: 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Stand by.
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2: Please mark copy ready to go. I will jump it on you. 16, 18, can you see your traffic, please?
1: 16, 18, we can take it.
2: 16, 24 is a little bit closer. I'm going to jump on that.

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0: 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Priority 1, engine 11, engine 6, engine 4, truck 63, commercial fire, 7017 Northeast St. John's Road, second alarm, map page 2112.
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1: Yeah, are you able to contact Public Works in the city for our water leak here at 1014?
2: Yes, can you tell me exactly what it is that we have leaking?
3: Yeah, it seems to be a pressurized hose bib on the exterior of the building. It's shooting out a good amount of water, so we're going to need the water to this 1014 address shut off. We're not able to stop the leak on our own outside.
4: Yeah, we'll call them.

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0: departure at 1630, we're clear of Los Angeles.
1: 1630, I hope you're clear. I have a ready now coming out of Demi Creek, going over to Good Sam.
2: Frontline. Yeah, if you could, whenever you get a hold of Public Works, can you update us with an ETA? We're holding a traffic cone over the leak as a kind of temporary fix for it right now, so we're just trying to estimate how long it'll take for one of them to get out to us.
3: Oh, it's probably going to be a bit. I have advised the after hours, so everyone has gone home. They're going to have to call somebody out. Hopefully they will call us and we can get an ETA when they do.
2: Cool, copy. Thank you.

0: 这几个几个呢？不是什么的，8673。
1: Mm-hmm.
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1: 33, I think you got the wrong unit number. We're transporting somebody back home.
0: Copy that, thank you.
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2: Code 6 2811 Northeast 139th Street. I'm going to search you for.
1: I don't know what that is. Looks like a two car. That's 500 over at the 15th Avenue, partially blocking. One then, Charles Mary Mary 9737.
3: Residential fire alarm, 9200 Northeast 32nd Avenue. Priority 5, engine 62. Residential fire alarm, 9200 Northeast 32nd Avenue.

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1: Northeast 139th Street, Unit 118A. Priority 3, engine 65. Fall 2811, Northeast 139th Street, Unit 118A. Map page 3126.
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0: That's agree, and no additional calls.

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Lincoln RT 436, please. 1629, 48 Alpha. 1614, we're going to make it 45 Charlie, it says. 1613, you can pay at 38.

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Priority 1, engine 43, medic 43, chest pain, 1832 North 8th Street. 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

0: 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P1316, I have a preload for you, 143-30 Northeast 20th Avenue. 1621, continue down for 580, please.
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1: 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It's 1843.
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0: 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By the way, black white jacket, highway and air traffic.
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Priority 2, engine 26, grass or brush fire, 8506 Northeast 88th Street.

0: County construction site, Iowa on fire. It is spreading westbound. Would you like me to start some more units?
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0: 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Priority 2, Engine 10, Grass or Brush Fire, 8506 Northeast 88th Street, Map Page 2205. Brush 26, Grass or Brush Fire, 8506 Northeast 88th Street. Priority 2, Brush 26, Grass or Brush Fire, 8506 Northeast 88th Street, Map Page 2205.
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0: 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Priority 2, Brush 42, Grass or Brush Fire, 8506 Northeast 88th Street. 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

0: Tiger is a big swimmer. And you can do code 3 for the NPA, please. It's 5800 East 45th Avenue.
1: Traffic accident. 5800 Northeast 45th Avenue. Priority 2. Truck 63. Traffic accident. 5800 Northeast 45th Avenue. Map page 2113.
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4: 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Yeah, that's correct. 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
1: 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T5, engine 42. Public assist. 5922 Northwest 38th Avenue, Unit 1215. Priority 5, engine 42, public assist. 5922 Northwest 38th Avenue, Unit 1215. Map page 1305.
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0: Gulf, traffic 63.
1: 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Just one for me, sir.
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0: we're investigating.
1: 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MVA still occupy command of it.
2: Engine 62, grass or grass fire, northeast 119th Street and northeast 72nd Avenue, map page 3252.
3: Fire comm engine 23. Yeah, we've got moved up from 151 and 65 on quarters. Is this move-up still ongoing?
1: Issues with mom. Give me a couple.
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0: Yeah, we need to reach back out to Public Works just to confirm if we do or don't have somebody in that position soon. Thank you.
1: Thank you for it.

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0: 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I just found a fire bomb. It sounds like a nurse has been equipped with six foot on fire bomb. 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Did you want me to start AMR just in case, or can I tell you your own thing?
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0: 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I'm going to get you up for your lunch. 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

0: Comet Station 2. We've arrived. We have a small fire on the south side of 119th, heading towards the freeway.
1: Two 62, copy, arrived to a small fire on the south side of 119th. The person who said it, where when the bike county has been advised. Did you need any additional units?
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0: Yeah, I'm looking at some money. 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
6: This was all night. 7920 Northeast Blue with Blue 1622, 36 please.

Priority 2, Engine 6, 7920 Northeast Lewis Loop, Unit 37. Priority 2, Engine 6, 7920 Northeast Lewis Loop, Unit 37. Map page 2217. 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

0: 16 Tom, I'm getting a free letter of a Ridge 9501. Those details will have, depending on how it goes, it's going to be yours.
1: $16.25 Ridge Imperius. Do you make that tone from 55 Alpha?
0: 1325, I copy. I will hook on you when it's done.
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1: 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You are requesting Southwest is Green Crest 4, Tarrant Creek is on divert for STEMI, green for everything else.
2: What gate are you at? 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
3: Do you have any RPs over there? I see gate A is up and over here. I could see if there's anyone here.
2: We've got an RP here if you want to come over through gate F, building 4, to the main office. Okay, copy that. Engine 43, engine 41 is level 1 at gate A.

0: Bank of Rain 3611 on camera. Vehicles over 99th Street, not blocking on the left shoulder, and there is a tow truck on scene.
1: 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Heart problem. 9501 Northeast Hazeldale Avenue at Arbor Ridge Assisted Living. 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

0: St. John's Command.
1: Mountain Command.
0: Yeah, can you help, P&D, or whoever's requisitioning there for water, give me a call, 360-253-0278. I might have a water issue at this address.
1: Proceed.
2: This is Iron 41, on scene, building 4. Iron 41, 83, working through the building with FACP. There's no fire here. I think you can clear it to 41, except there different RP stuff.
0: Okay, we'll clear engine 41, engine 41, do you copy?
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0: There's no fire here. I think you can clear Action 41. That's there. Different RP stuff.
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2: Engine 41, that's affirmative.

0: 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Sorry, Engine 43, are you on, doing on the Charlie side?
1: Engine 42, are you clear? I think it will be on the way.

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1: 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Salmon Creek is on divert for semi green for everything else.
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Priority 4, engine 3, unknown problem, 1000 Northeast 82nd Avenue, Unit 212, at Kamloo Retirement. 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

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Priority 2, Tender 26, Grass or Brush Fire, 8506 Northeast 88th Street. 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

0: 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I'm going to post you to 1623 for the 1519. I have your lunch complete. Stay up for 5.
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0: 6-18-19. Okay.

Yeah, I think Southwest is great across the board. Salmon Creek is on diaper for STEMI, green for everything else.

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1: Found the correct Francis. She doesn't know why it went off, or she doesn't believe that take off, so she has both come out, but I advise her to call back the alarm company, give them the correct cell phone number. That's not her cell phone number, but everything's fine.
2: Copy, and thank you. It's 2002.

0: 16.
1: Confirming 16. 16-1-6?
2: Hi, Thomas, affirmative. Do you have a way to contact the patient and see if they can answer their phone to get into the building or a way to get into the building?
1: We do have a code of 1972, repeat 1972. If that doesn't work, let me know because we do have a phone number.

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0: Like just north of Fort Wayne, there was a black male standing in the center of the road. Just looked like he was kind of standing there. Black top, white pants, had a bag, had some sort of a bag on him.
1: Any weapons, any intoxication?
0: Didn't appear so, but was just standing in the middle of the road.
1: Copy, do you have an age?
0: 40s, maybe.
1: Copy.

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0: 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Priority 5, engine 16, unknown outside fire situation, Grand Boulevard and East 27th Street, map page 2123.
1: Yeah, this is Log in. Can you dispatch the next close straight to that call on Grand and put us available train?
2: Confirm, was this engine 12 or engine 16?
3: Can't leave the call here. What's funny? The 16 can be picked up the post 36 instead, please. Got it on 36.
0: Street. Priority 5, Squad 6, unknown outside fire situation, Grand Boulevard and East 27th Street, map page 2123.

0: 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Truck Squad 1. Battalion 2. 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Priority 1. 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Engine 2. Engine 3. Engine 7. Truck 63. Truck 10. Squad 1. Battalion 2. 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

0: at EMS 2 to the fire on 27th.
1: Copy EMS 2 to the structure fire on 27th, parking monitor on 54.
2: Grant's terminated all units in that service. You have Officer Q3 back.
3: Command copy. 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
4: Okay, first move, we will be rolling on the second release.

0: RP-3, engine 6, assault, 4619 Northeast 112th Avenue, Unit A-207. Priority 3, engine 6, assault, 4619 Northeast 112th Avenue, Unit A-207, map page 2215.
1: Or age 1676, you're at East, or East 22nd Street and Main Street, correct? That is correct. Any weapons seen, and are they still on scene?
2: Subject said the scene in a Marine Korea. They are no longer here.
1: Direct to the travel deal, license plate.
2: Let you know, she did not have license plate on the front or back, and admitted to not have a driver vehicle.
1: The weapons seen, in which direction did they leave?
2: We went down East 22nd Street.
3: Sorry, I was 16 from the East Station area.
1: Yeah.

0: 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Negative on fire, nothing obstructing traffic.
1: V6 to 76, I copy. DPD is 5, including suspect description.

0: white female, brown hair, maybe late 30s, red sweater. 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
1: Hi, copy. Was this a driver vehicle?
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0: Italian 3. Can I get CP? I'm at 33rd and just east of St. John's Boulevard. I got a flight down by an individual who says that he's got a warrant out for his arrest and he wants to turn himself into PD.
1: Any weapons?
0: Negative, he is very cooperative.
1: Can he give you a... Copy.
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0: Received. 1X-ray 850 is requesting a phone call. Number was sent to him, his MDC, as well as noted in the call form.
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3: 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Priority 2, Squad 61, fall 11510 Northeast 1st Court, map page 3134.

0: priority 2, truck 63, breathing problems, 2811 Northeast 139th Street, room 132. Priority 2, truck 63, breathing problems, 2811 Northeast 139th Street, room 132.
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1: Priority 4, Squad 6, unknown problem, 5414 Northeast 81st Avenue, Unit T-106, at Glenwood Place, the Terrace. Priority 4, Squad 6, unknown problem, 5414 Northeast 81st Avenue, Unit T-106, at Glenwood Place, the Terrace. Map page
0: 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The fire on St. John's. Pick up
2: 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Station.
1: Problem. 5414 Northeast 81st Avenue. Unit T-106. At Glenwood Place, the Terrace. Priority 4. Engine 4. Unknown problem, 5414 Northeast 81st Avenue, Unit T-106, at Glenwood Place, the Terrace. Map page 2217.
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0: 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Priority 5, Squad 32, Burning Complaint, 20919 Northeast 159th Street, Map Page 3320.
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0: Okay, nice street. William, sir, George, either Zunza or Lauren, or Ocean Lauren. It's going to be Abby.
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0: 6 Vancouver, 806 Phoenix, Rivera, being one and closer.
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1: Thank you for proceed.

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1: Is this a dinner or a dinner?
2: Correction, RP is from Pine and transferred to County since vehicle took 70th Street.
1: Yeah, so I'm going to take you 70 is now 295.
0: Okay, let's turn you on for the other pre-alert in the 58 area, 700 Northeast 136th Avenue.
2: DJ Chevrolet Silverado.
0: I think 16, I think you're going to get the code 3 site after 1301 Northeast 7th Street. You'll get this pre-alert with the First Suburban Community Center, 700 Northeast 136th Avenue, 1619. You can say it's B6, 1625. Let's post you ready.
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1: 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Priority 3, Engine 9, 6 person, 17401 Southeast 39th Street, Unit 186, at Vista Del Rio. Map page 1306.

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0: 15, 25, I'm going to have you continue out for 48 Alpha, please. Over there, 50 South. Yeah, it's 2111.
1: Zero, zero.

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0: 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Haven't noticed anything. We're gonna go ahead and clear.
1: Medic 16, 2040, turn around for the BAC 601 East Fourth Boulevard.

0: Arizona, the fire comm. 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
2: It's 1677. We're trying to locate our patient right now. Do we have a location for them?
1: It's going first off.
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1: Just.
2: You get the code one psychiatric request, please. You're my last car on the west side at 1110 West 13th Street, 1624. You're being diverted to a code 3 sick person, 1601 East Smoke Plain Boulevard.
3: 28, we'll be moving in a minute.
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0: they had for 3-4 and said, 1625, I realized you're on no plane, let's have you head for 3-6.
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Dear 31662. Please do it.

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3: Please, please, please, please, please, please, please, please, please, please.

Medic 21, truck 21, and after 41st place, contact the dudes, infection for a moment, sounds like patient's coughing now. We're keeping them in line.

0: 上装了，是
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0: 对。
1: I'm Taylor Susan, come up to me at the fire scene on phone service and said that I had to run. Can we have an officer response?
2: Okay.
1: 27 Grand.
3: Fire Marshal 6. Did this just happen? Do we have suspect vehicle info or anything?
4: I don't, it's a little bit flat. I'm with your, 7th of 28 or 40, 27th Street.
3: Great.

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1: Seven, 13217 Northeast 59th Street, Unit 61, at Sky Ridge Mobile Estate. Priority 5, Squad 6, 6 person, 13217 Northeast 59th Street, Unit 61, at Sky Ridge Mobile Estate. 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

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Priority 5, engine 23, unknown outside fire situation, North Heron Drive and Northwest 51st Avenue, map page 4119.

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0: Thanks. Good luck with your.
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1: 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It's a plant pantry, 8 Mile Drive.

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0: Medic 1629, code 3 for headache, 5420 Northeast 34th Street. Medic 1630, cert for 4, what other unit go get I says on you?
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0: 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Priority 2, Squad 5, breathing problems, 5506 Northeast 44th Street, map page 2218. Priority 2, engine 29, engine 23, battalion 21, medic 21, traffic accident, Northwest Braddon Road and Northwest Pacific Highway. Priority 2, engine 29, engine 23, battalion 21, medic 21, traffic accident, Northwest Braddon Road and Northwest Pacific Highway, map page 5119.
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Sir, my apologies. 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Medic 1622, code 3 for sure, 521 Northeast 136th Avenue.

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Charter Communications. Priority 2, engine 8, stroke 521 Northeast 136th Avenue. At Charter Communications. 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

0: Faircom, this is 27th Street Command. Fire Marshal 6 is on scene. Can I relay some?
1: We're still 1 hour status check for you guys. Do you want me to continue that?
0: That's affirmative. He's still investigating. We're still on scene. 22.

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0: Hey, Steven. Being another Greeler in Battleground, the 2513 is Southeast 18th Ave, depending on how it says, and you have to turn you around. 1623, I've equated your train from the hospital, post 58-1630. If I just over 618, you're going to miss code 3 call out in Bridgeburg.
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1: 1618, did you have traffic flash?
0: 1618, Abram, I'm getting a pre-alert out the battleground, depending on how it poses for the yours. 2513 Southeast 18th Avenue.
2: Priority 5, engine 3, unknown outside fire situation, 9612 Northwest Lower River Road, at Frenchman's Bar Park, map page 2002.

the show has been canceled. Speaking, you're going to continue for your code 3 unconscious. Post 36, 1624, 24, 24. I'd be clear, 20 minutes from the hospital. I'm going to post 245 alpha, please.

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1: You're requesting Southwest, just when driver for ED, green for everything else, Salmon Creek is green for support.
2: Gonna be a Blue Rock landing. 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
3: Copy. 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There's people around it.
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0: 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Come at a 43 set of Southwest.
1: Southwest is on ambulance, Divert.
0: 43 copy, set of Southwest.
1: Which?
0: Copy, Southwest is on Divert, set of Southwest and Creek.
1: Creek is green across the board.
0: 43 copy.

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Yeah, I've been contacting a couple of small campfires down here. They're gonna

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Priority 5, Engine 1, Burning Complaint, 1900 West 31st Street, Map Page 2121.

0: Medic 1622, Clear 3 for assault, 9701 East Milton Boulevard.
1: Priority 3, Engine 8, Assault, 9701 East Mill Plain Boulevard, at 711, 711. Priority 3, Engine 8, Assault, 9701 East Mill Plain Boulevard, at 711, 711. Map page 2233.
2: Has left in a vehicle, no longer on property.
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0: Engine 1. We're going to a noise complaint as well as a fire complaint.
1: There was split through P for a noise complaint, but they canceled it, so now it's just a campfire complaint.

2 out of Washington, 1026, sorry, the Supra, to Alex Tang, from August 5th of 2026, also California registration, 9 X-ray, King X-ray, 879, port of sale in 2026.

Roger, copy.

0: You're pressing Sam Creek. It's going to press 4 jump. Be divert green for everything.
1: Okay.
0: 1622, Southwest is on divert for ED, but green for Thomas, Demi, Stroke, and CT.
1: 22, copy. Thank you.

0: 1517, Cruz River Fall, 3204, Rocky Stapleton Road. 1620, when you're clear, post 34, the felony apart.
1: Yeah.
2: There's a light on it that is just strobing pretty brightly. I'm sure you're going to get calls for it.
3: You know, is that a PUD light or is it a county or city light?
4: The power pole has a marker on it that says PUD 35134. I'm not sure. Who owns the light, but it's on the pole.
3: Okay, I'll call someone and figure out who that belongs to.
4: And I just want to thank you.

0: 2002 7 expiration valid. And we multiple returns out of California, most recent is September 2026, expiration 2016 BMW Coupe, salvage certification, title only. Also, 336, appears to have a bill of sale on the vehicle returning February 19th, 2016.
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1: 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I'm gonna pick it back on the road for location.

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Test 1 to 2. We'll be in route.

0: 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Pre-alert at 3412 Northwest 119th Street.
1: 1622. This is Rangers, sorry.
2: Trailer, Oregon, Robert, 002254,
1: Robert.
3: 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Priority 2, engine 62, 6 persons, 3412 Northwest 119th Street, map page 3129.

0: code review. Can you attach this code to D29 and put me on my car?
1: Sure, who is going to be on it with you?
0: Alright.
2: Route 336, possibly. Intermittent, reckless, ongoing.

0: reference the possible vehicle in the median. And then an additional report is driving Silver Mazda southbound 5 exit 14, Boy Lincoln volume 9689, severe wind shower at erratic speeds, near collisions.
1: Is the
0: car still in the same? Yeah.
1: Feature on there.
0: 43 has had moved on in a white Toyota Highlander. Vehicle's erratic speed down to 30 miles an hour, passing exit 11.
2: And advise to take the display, I'll be waiting.
0: 336, stand by for spring, there's someone.

0: vehicle stop in the lane, is that correct?
1: It appears to be moving again, now approaching exit 9. Sounds like we have an additional reporting car in the line now. First RP is in front of the vehicle.
2: I'm looking for hazards.
1: 10-4-7. Yes. In between all lanes, the reporting parties in front of it, behind the vehicle.

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0: So, you're now approaching exit, then.

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1: Station 737, I need you to head up to 0 3 3 speaking of the transfer coming out of PD, going down to the manual, what was the yellow transfer?

vehicle doing a U-turn on the exit. Nine right now, so stop it. 336, traffic.

0: River, if we're Blue Lincoln, we're in 9689.
1: What was the case, man?
2: This is on DD Diver. Leave for everything else. Senior requesting Santa Creek is green across the board.

0: Evet.
1: You're not testing, I'm testing you though again, please.
0: And he's helping people that are very hard to go.
1: 16-15, I'm going to be telling my system at 3. Three 16-22-4-0-16-19-55 alpha. Medic 16-18, I have you cleared to remain in the hospital. 48 alpha. Sixteen thirty, I'm sending our call to your screen. 16-18, looks like a 3-second shift.

0: They were stopped. Looked like one thing was trying to sit the other with possibly a jump. Hope I get those 333 stop off circle back to check on that.
1: I'm trying to move the road, it is running. 125, rising, coming in.

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1: can I get a sensor confirm that you copy the stage?
0: That is 1530, copy.

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0: 621, looks like we have a couple different regional parks. 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
1: Thank you.

0: 36 and 3, what is the registered owner of my vehicle?
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1: Assistant
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1: I'm going to drive you to the now, which is not a good idea to see if it's important, but we're doing.
0: 36, copy. Thank you.
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1: Stroke, 7201 Northeast 90th Avenue. Priority 2, engine 5. Stroke, 7201 Northeast 90th Avenue. Map page 2208.
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0: Team 18 when I...
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0: ALS transport that is now been upgraded to an ALS transport. You should be ready now. 16-20-20. We're up with you. 55 Alpha, please.
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0: 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Cool.
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0: 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Medic 1620, code 33 is West, 9501 Northeast 19th Avenue.
1: Engine 61, Squad 61, cardiac or respiratory arrest, 9501 Northeast 19th Avenue, Unit D-19. Priority 1, Engine 61, Squad 61, cardiac or respiratory arrest, 9501 Northeast 19th Avenue, Unit D-19. Map page 2102.

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1: And read on my engine 6-1, your patient is trying to talk and move in. We have deputies arriving now.

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1: Teaching insurance, go ahead, Cooper, sir.
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3: One passenger car is pulled over to the right with hazards on. 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

woke up the driver, King Franklin under the bridge, Oregon 230, Queen Robert Court. Disabled. There's still a disabled blue car on the right. Bottom of the one.

Priority 2, engine 1, truck 1, unknown problem, 50 I-5 southbound, at I-5 southbound bridge. Priority 2, engine 1, truck 1, unknown problem, 50 I-5 southbound, at I-5 southbound bridge, map page 2134.

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1: Avenue, Unit A5. 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

0: 他们车的后期的变车位。
1: Looks like you've had an address change, 10906 Northeast 39th Street, it's been updated in the CAD.
2: You're blocking the right lane. 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
0: Hey, I'm not with. Just hold on, quick.
3: 5 5 5 5 5 5 5 5 5 5 5 5 5 5 5 5 5 5 5 5 5 5 5 5 5 5 5 5 5 5 5 5 5 5 5 5 5 5 5 5 5 5 5 5 5 5 5 5 5 5 5 5 5 5 5 5 5 5 5 5 5 5 5 5 5 5 5 5 5 5 5 5 5 5 5 5 5 5 5 5 5 5 5 5 5 5 5 5 5 5 5 5 5 5 5 5 5 5 5 5 5 5 5 5 5 5 5 5 5 5 5 5 5 5 5 5 5 5 5 5 5 5 5 5 5 5 5 5 5 5 5 5 5 5 5 5 5 5 5 5 5 5 5 5 5 5 5 5 5 5 5 5 5 5 5 5 5 5 5 5 5 5 5 5 5 5 5 5 5 5 5 5 5 5 5 5 5 5 5 5 5 5 5 5 5 5 5 5 5

0: recorded Abe. Can we record? Abe was out. 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
1: You're requesting a firm peaceful to free drop port.
0: Well, so we don't see any other people now. I think it's going to be a real soon kind of push around. So sure.
2: And engine one's arrived. 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
0: Up or down?

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1: Truck 1, copy, we'll wait for you guys to get out of here.
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I'm on scene, your ADL's not working.

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0: Ocean, Ocean, Lincoln, Sam, Edward Nora, first of Roman, middle K, King. King Plaza, 4, 11, 25.

0: in November 25th, 2026, expiration time for responsibility. November 7th, 05.
1: Right,
0: I'm going to move on. I'm going to move on.

East 54th Avenue, 0 hour left northbound. Blackdale, by 33808-31, 510-305, Black Brown, registered sex offender out of Oregon, and Smith Jr., August 31st, 2020, registration, suspended driver, uninsured, double-off boat violation.

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Priority 5, engine 61, spark dust fire, 9411 Northeast Highway 99, map page 2102.

0: 1632, you're going to have the next access for the free alert 2305 Rocky Thunder Planet 3. 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
1: It's pulled over southbound, just south of the 502, before 179. Apparently he's blowing up all over, requesting contact. If you could have somebody, if there's somebody closer.
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2: I'm turning up, and then through.
0: Alright, 1622, code 3 for testing, 2305 Northeast 129th Street.
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2: Throw, 396, 17, Northeast Amboy Road, Unit 2, at Amboy Trailer Court. Priority 2, Squad 102, Engine 101, Medic 52, Stroke 39617, Northeast Amboy Road, Unit 2, at Amboy Trailer Court, Map Page 5321.

对，直升机万块就叫啥的。Take me as the train breach and fully solar on the circle with a tag in the background, yeah. Hey, thanks.

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1: 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We're going to move on into the Taco Bell parking lot. 86.
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1: 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Can go in and get on that triple table. Next update from 747 was underway with Heavy Dawn Guard.

0: Jersey is a dark colored Tesla. Runs southbound, Marcos 11 pass.
1: Engine 8, Medic 16, 24,

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0: 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Also a gray SUV pulled over to my shoulder just south.
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3: 1535 is going to be you. 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

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6:25. 6:25. 6:25. 6:25. 6:25. 6:25. 6:25. 6:25. 6:25. 6:25. 6:25. 6:25. 6:25. 6:25. 6:25. 6:25. 6:25. 6:25. 6:25. 6:25. 6:25. 6:25. 6:25. 6:25. 6:25. 6:25. 6:25. 6:25. 6:25. 6:25. 6:25. 6:25. 6:25. 6:25. 6:25. 6:25. 6:25. 6:25. 6:25. 6:25. 6:25. 6:25. 6:25

0: Truex. 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
1: Beta 6, 1, 4.
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0: Parking space, I'll be our first at this time.

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1: Dispatch 16-76, clear. 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
1: 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Unconscious or fainting episode. 1806 Northwest 16th Street. 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
2: Here we go. 201.

Priority 2, engine 11. Traffic accident, 11606 Northeast 119th Street at Taco Bell. Priority 2, engine 11. Traffic accident, 11606 Northeast 119th Street at Taco Bell. Map page 3227.

Thank you, I believe we know when your customer

So for the traffic accident call, looks like the suspect Hoff is on scene. Confused that the scene is code 4, looks like the suspect Hoff left.

attempt to contact running vehicle for the hit and run. Approximately past 5, southbound 503 from 119 to black 2-door Lexus, Charles Adam Victor 9674. It is surviving the intentionally struck scooter rider. Continue southbound on 503.

You're going to do okay. Charles Adam Victor 9674 turns to a 2003 Lexus GS out of 101st Street in Vancouver. Zero six nine.

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1: Unit 38, priority 5, engine 63, 6 persons, 11901 Northeast Highway 99, Unit 38, map page 3126.

0: Is that all matter for ourselves? Is this it for an interrogation or hearing Charles stopping in the lane now? She's in the left lane, we're still going.
1: Dispatcher, this is 9-4-9. We are approaching the advisors. Unfortunately, it is lifted yet again.
2: Thank you. 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

0: Paragon Medic Station 25. We are currently traveling westbound on 78th Street, approaching St. John's. Got a white pickup truck in front of us that has been slowing into oncoming traffic repeatedly and driving erratically.
1: How are you, white

0: 29.
1: Yeah, see, that's been the case. The door is unlocked, but it still has the deadbolt in place. Just want to make sure that the right place. C102.
0: That is the address that the RP provided.
1: This is guy, I think, Hartman's away from us.
0: Copy, there is premise, or RPH, with this patient that's slightly different address.

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1: This door may be open.
0: Copy.
2: Yes, thank you. I believe out of view for the pull over in front of me. I am really not sure the extent of your units.

0: Boulevard northbound. Looks like right for exit 30.
1: Traffic accident, 3100 I-205 northbound, at milepost 30 I-205 northbound. Priority 3, engine 8, engine 3. Traffic accident, 3100 I-205 northbound, at milepost 30 I-205 northbound. Map page 2221.

0: 16-20, we're arriving on scene now. Looks like we have a state trooper vehicle with moderate damage. Looks like troopers still inside. We'll be out investigating.
1: 239. 16-20, can you advise? Is this northbound or whereabouts?
0: That is 1620, yes, it will be northbound, just after the southbound entrance for, off of 18th Street to the 205. We are on the right shoulder. If you guys could park behind the ambulance and block off the right lanes, that would be great. Thank you.
1: Did you say it's, northbound south of the 18th Street exit?
0: Northbound, just north of 18th Street.
1: So not on the bridge.
0: Negative, we are on 205, right lane.
1: Received, thank you.
2: Okay.

0: I'm subject to getting outside the vehicle with his hands up. 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
1: Edge 3 from Engine 8, do you count the additional location? Yeah, we're going to talk about.

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1: Is for sure. Looks like she was able to get off on that.

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Do you need some assistance out there with you?

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1: Dave, we got a block for you, unless you want it somewhere else.
2: So, give up from behind us.

0: Right. Yeah, there's another vehicle, actually a Nicholas truck, Super's car, they're about 1,000 yards plus in front of us. Can you guys cruise down there and check out that person, see if they're injured?
1: Yeah, 8 copy. We're gonna move our block, Michigan.
2: Projection if you want to put up cones or anything. 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
1: The 1636 is on the vote to bring.
0: Another ambulance started for this person. I'm going to my ambulance for this.

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You're going to have to go down and around and come back up to a 5.

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1: Long. We'll pull in front of the damaged pickup truck, which will be in front of engine 8 and in front of the tipper.

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0: 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We're going to hold you for just a few more. We got a DOT truck coming. Until then, we'll keep the block. Thank you. Okay.
1: 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Medic 1622 free alert 10605 South East 3rd Street.
2: 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Chest pain, 2520 Northeast 125th Street. 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

1623, I'm getting two prelims in the 360 area. You're going to get whichever one goes first, 15022 Northeast 36th Street. Medic 1621E, we're going to get this other pre-alert, 8407 Northeast 55th Street. AE 1627, I'm going to search you code 1 for abdominal pain at 15022 Northeast 36th Street.

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Continue for 50, 1623, continue for 58.

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Priority 5, Engine 5, Public Assist, 8407 Northeast 55th Street, Map Page 2217.

3,600. 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
1: 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Dispatch 1620, we are clear.
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1: Northeast 102nd Street. Priority 2, engine 7. Heart problem. 4513 Northeast 102nd Street. Map page 3136.

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0: That works, thank you so much.
1: 346.

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Initially started at the rest area, but we're still being followed.

0: that's what Christine did. 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
1: Okay, please.

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Priority 2, Squad 104, Engine 103, Engine 101, Medic 52, Traffic Accident, 13119 Northeast Pop Creek Road, Map Page 5210.

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1: Okay, guys, see the vehicle in the middle of the road. 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
0: Mm-hmm.
1: All right, what's that? Would be suspect coming in?
0: That's the
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Priority 3, engine 65, 6 person, 1712 Northwest 149th Street. 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
1: 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Washington, Charles, Robert, Edward, 7289 on a Subaru.
0: I copy.

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Priority 3, engine 65, 6 persons, 1712 Northwest 149th Street. 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
0: Sir, do we have a gate code?
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update, the station will be announced at itself shortly, and stuff. GPS is not here. Okay. All passed out along, thank you.

0: Medic 1623, thank you for the failure, please, in Richfield, 17409 Northwest 51st Avenue. So depending on how this goes, it's going to be rude.
1: J-23.
0: 1636 for copy, thank you. I will let you know that, Coach.
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2: Do you happen to know if your patient is the RO of the vehicle? 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

0: confirmed with the dispatcher. Both deputies are en route to the scene there.
1: Okay, perfect.

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There's a loop in there.

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0: Your patrols rolling domestic from Portland, now eastbound 14 for my size. Black Dodge, unknown further details, was previously open line, normal domestic. Male female yelling at the female party to return their phone, claiming the female party was trying to make the vehicle crash, and the male driver was bleeding from the head. No longer on the line with Portland.

So, Hindu is every couple of years, you have to be 2 and 2 material across the street.

0: 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Crew is in there in vehicle 505.
1: Morning, 15-17 in the 505. Head for 36, please.

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0: 1626, Grand Coupe, one to the creek with one family rider, over.
1: 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Alright.

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2: 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Good morning, you're just 16-7,
1: good morning, you're good to log in, 1625, good night.
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Priority 3, engine 11, traffic accident, Northeast 99th Street and Northeast 137th Avenue. Priority 3, engine 11, traffic accident, Northeast 99th Street and Northeast 137th Avenue, map page 2202.

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1: 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I'm going to start you for a ready now at Salmon Creek. This is coming out of, I'm not sure, it's a Dispo 4 going to Northeast 117 Circle.

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0: 11.
1: Yeah, new medical news, we can cancel AMR. This is just east of 137th. The car is blocking eastbound traffic.
0: Yep.
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1: 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Assault, West 13th Street and Harney Street. 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

Priority 2, engine 41, medic 41, sick person, 740 Northeast Dallas Street, unit 205. Priority 2, engine 41, medic 41, sick person, 740 Northeast Dallas Street, unit 205, map page 1311.

Houston, the runway south 503, Lewis River, almost 10. Before something.

0: 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Is there 6 is shoulder?
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0: Dixon to Southeast 1st Street, number 85, FedEx 16 at 2626, regular 3100 Falk Road.
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1: 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Received.
2: Alan.
3: Yeah, I'm just logging in. 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
2: 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So, engine 1, I'm going to clear you, and it was engine 2 is going correct.
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2: If you can just give me 1 second before you clear, or I'll clear you in a second. Engine 2, it's not letting me add you for some reason. 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Hold on.
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2: 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Engine 1, I'm showing you clear.
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4: Originally was just an EMR only call for a psychiatric issue, and then further discussion with the call taker, they're now indicating chest pain, so then it was upgraded, and then the engine was the same.
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2: Alright, looking at the notes, for fire EMR calls and upgraded. So let's continue. Okay. No. Give me 1 second here. Medic 1601 can have to take over 1671 12, please. 3100 Falk Road. And was there another unit attempting? You're unreadable.
5: We're having some mapping issues and maybe delayed arriving on scene. There are words on the map that are not actually here.
2: 1608, copy. 161, did you copy the call? Oh, I see you in right now. Thank you.

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Priority 6, medic 43, 6 person, 740 Northeast Dallas Street, map page 1311.

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0: Copy, no problem.
2: This is 8-16-72, we've been confirmed by a filer.
0: Medic 16-8, copy. 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
1: Yes,
0: 16-4, it's your lunchtime. I'm going to put you out. Your cruise is on the way. It's 8:28.
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2: yeah, that's right.
1: Edward, first of Matthew, two T's. OJ for John, 1971, 0212.

0: Thank you. Would you mind writing us out of time so we can run back in the room?
1: I don't have the availability. I can't do that. It's not like it used to be. You probably will just have to restart it.
0: Thank you.

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Unknown problem. 5300 Northeast 82nd Avenue, Unit 204. Priority 4, Squad 5. Unknown problem. 5300 Northeast 82nd Avenue, Unit 204. 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
1: Pretty far.
0: Yeah, 4 William Adam 5344.
1: 444, you pretty.

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2: This is 6106. We're going to be clear here with a POA refusal.
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1: Okay, that was super unreadable. Can you repeat off of that? Okay, that's a bunch of static on. I am the fourth two automatic in one.

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1: Priority 2, truck 10, 6 person, 141 13 Southeast 12th Street. Priority 2, truck 10, 6 person, 14113 Southeast 12th Street, map page 2235.
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1: Sorry, please copy 15912 Burger Lake Highway. I will update you and put it on the call, and I'll show you there. Thank you.

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1: Medic 16-9, copy. I'm going to start you for 49 Alpha. Medic 1620 says you can stand down. Stage 1671, code 1 abdominal pain, 9417 Northwest 17th Avenue.
2: Medic 61, abdominal pain, 9417 Northwest 17th Avenue. Priority 5, squad 61, abdominal pain, 9417 Northwest 17th Avenue, map page 2104.
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Hemorrhage or laceration, 16811 Northeast 40th Avenue, map page 3113.

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1626 Wrangler, 7700 Northeast Highway 99 at Fred Meyer. Today 6934 please.

Priority 4, engine 61, fall 7700 Northeast Highway 99, at Fred Meyer. Priority 4, engine 61, fall 7700 Northeast Highway 99, at Fred Meyer. Map page 2110.

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1: 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Priority 2, engine 11. Unconscious or fainting episode, 10206 Northeast 108th Avenue. 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

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Priority 5, engine 50, burning complaint, 23415 Northeast Dole Valley Road, map page 4432.

0: 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Priority 5, Squad 51, burning complaint, 23415 Northeast Dole Valley Road. Map page 4432. Priority 2, engine 41, medic 41, traumatic injury, 1420 Northwest 28th Avenue, unit A302, at Camas Ridge Apartment. Priority 2, engine 41, medic 41, traumatic injury, 1420 Northwest 28th Avenue, unit A302. At Camas Ridge Apartment, map page 1303.
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0: UK, stand down. 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

0: seen one, it looks like you guys didn't put yourself on scene or say that you were on scene, and then you started transporting. So let me go back and get your on scene time and put it in the call.
1: I was there, if I had to guess, it was 20 minutes ago.
0: I'm going to have you continue for 5-8, please. 816-73, Oakland Trauma, 1000 Southeast 160th Avenue at Fishersville.

Southbound I-5 from exit 9, a white Subaru with a black bumper. Unknown Oregon plate, lane travel, braking near collisions. And 10.

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1: 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Unconscious or fainting episode. 11900 Northeast 103rd Street. Map page 3234.

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0: 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Priority 5, engine 7, residential fire alarm, 9608 Northeast 50th Avenue, map page 2101.
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I am going to put a 1045 pickup on you at 510 North Parkway Avenue. Patient is going to dialysis in Battleground. It's just a one-way trip.

0: 5, engine 61, unknown outside fire situation, 10918 Northeast Highway 99, Unit 28, at Hidden Village Mobile Court. Priority 5, engine 61, unknown outside fire situation, 10918 Northeast Highway 99, Unit 28, at Hidden Village Mobile Court, map page 3135.
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taking exit 14 right, a dark blue or black pickup, partial Oregon 05041, swerving shoulder near collisions.

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Priority 2, engine 23, inside gas smell, 1000 East 4th Street, map page 4102.

1612 Freeler 1018 Northwest 90th Street.

0: 505 Pussy MDA, Northeast 120th Avenue and Southeast Mill Plain Boulevard.
1: Northeast 120th Avenue and Southeast Mill Plain Boulevard. Priority 3, Engine 6, Traffic Accident. Northeast 120th Avenue and Southeast Mill Plain Boulevard. Map page 2234.

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Unconscious or fainting episode. 1018 Northwest 90th Street. 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Engine 61. Unconscious or fainting episode. 1018 Northwest 90th Street. Map page 2103.

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Priority 2, Engine 61, Unconscious or Fainting Episode, 1018 Northwest 90th Street, Map Page 2103.

0: teams that were rising. We got like Vehicle in the center lane. And Great Forester also in the center lane. I got two people in the vehicle. 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
1: Three people in the vehicle, two people out, both in the center lane. You'll be investigating. 10-50.

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0: 1826, going to Coast Line, southbound from one of the holes.
1: 1826, I copy you, sir.
2: Southwest,
3: 1626, copy, 1054.

0: Northwest pedestrian eastbound 500 at 4th Plain, a white male appeared intoxicated walking in traffic.
1: Unknown outside fire situation. 1092 Northeast 99th Street. At Northeast 99th Street, I-5 underpass. Priority 5, Squad 61. Unknown outside fire situation. 1092 Northeast 99th Street. At Northeast 99th Street, I-5 underpass. Map page 3135.

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Southbound 503 from Stoughton Way, a gray Audi lane travel. Before I enjoy it.

RP4, truck 1, unknown problem, 5414 Northeast 81st Avenue, Unit T215, at Glenwood Place, the Paris. Priority 4, truck 1, unknown problem, 5414 Northeast 81st Avenue, Unit T215, at Glenwood Place, the Paris. Map page 2217.

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2: RT-4, Squad 5, unknown problem, 5414 Northeast 81st Avenue, Unit T-215, at Glenwood Place, The Terrace. Priority 4, Squad 5, unknown problem, 5414 Northeast 81st Avenue, Unit T-215, at Glenwood Place, The Terrace. Map page 2217.

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Priority 1, engine 91, medic 43, chest pain, 30803 Northeast 2nd Street, map page 2430.

Priority 3, Engine 7, Caesar 11208, Northeast 109th Street. Priority 3, Engine 7, Caesar 11208, Northeast 109th Street. Map page 3234.

0: Priority 5, Squad 31, Traumatic Injury, 10910 Northeast 172nd Avenue at Hawkinson Meadows Park. Priority 5, Squad 31, Traumatic Injury, 10910 Northeast 172nd Avenue at Hawkinson Meadows Park. Map page 3236.
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2: Can the RC call back and they're going to go private vehicle? 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
1: So if you hear the front door, so we're in tight for a second, but you can cancel the ambulance.
2: Okay, my copy. Yeah, ER's good advice. Thank you.
1: ...1610, moving to Kansas, my Cressa.
2: Then, yeah, I can't believe they're going POV. And 13, you can stand down. This will be for Alpha 1674. 1674, code 1, traumatic injury, 10910 Northeast 172nd Avenue.
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0: 16 and 13, that's affirmative.
1: I'm sorry, I didn't see how old the patient was. I will assign you to that. 74, you can stand down. 16-11, you can also stand down. This will be for 16-73. 16-73, code 1, sex person, 16915 Northeast 9th Street.
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0: Sorry, 1526 North Hall. You've been at the station for about 2 minutes.
1: 26, no, you're good. You arrived yourself.

in unknown location for a Kurd. The warning eagle is being followed northbound 503 from Fourth Plain to Red Ford F-150 Charles 44693 Nora. Victim vehicle still following the Toyota Camry.

0: north from 76 on 117. You might catch up to you directly.
1: Victim advisor, we're passing 71st Street near the Jack in the Box.

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1: Okay.
0: 713, Charles David Frank, 939-0.
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0: Medic T1. I need to start to code 1 psychiatric police request 7908 Northeast Highway 99 at Bain Street, Marijuana.
1: Priority 5, Squad 61. Psychiatric abnormal behavior suicide attempt police request 7908 Northeast Highway 99 at Main Street, Marijuana. Priority 5, Squad 61. Psychiatric abnormal behavior suicide attempt police request 7908 Northeast Highway 99 at Main Street, Marijuana. Map page 2103.
0: Going to be also okay. So you code 3 for an overdose. There's no address in here at all. It looks like
1: overdose, dead end, and Southeast 10th Street, map page 2234.
2: Yes. Hello, 37.
0: Go in when you see the call.
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0: en route. 1671, thank you, 1137.

0: 16 gentlemen, please go down for your lunge. It's your time. Your card is on the way. It's 11:38.
1: 16:10, copy. Thank you.
0: You're welcome. Next, PH4, sign for 4-0, please. Can you push your button, please?

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0: 324, 1150,

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1: 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Priority 4, Squad 1, unknown problem, Esther Street and West 6th Street, map page 2127.

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Priority 5, Squad 102, Engine 101. Unknown outside fire situation. Northeast Healy Road and Northeast 288th Avenue. Map page 5312.

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1: 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I'll go ahead and duplicate them together. Which one do you want to respond?
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Priority 3, Squad 74, Medic 54, Abdominal Pain, 206 Saddle Road, Map Page 6430.

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1: Hey, it's lunchtime. I'm going to pick you out. Your coverage is on the way. It's 11:57.
2: 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Thank you.
1: 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I'm just going to keep you guys posted in the Santa Creek area for now.

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0: Yeah, we did a loop at the roundabout. 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
1: Okay, please let me, if we get further callers or any additional, I'll let you know.
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1:34, 1:59. Thank you for Charger Alec, southbound 205, taking 500, a gray Toyota pickup, similar to 4598, John, tailgating, rear collisions, braking.

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0: Priority 3, engine 61, 6 person, 1805 Northeast 68th Street. Priority 3, engine 61, 6 person, 1805 Northeast 68th Street. Map page 2111.
1: Copy. B603, Inner Facility, 101 Northwest 12th Avenue.
0: Five, Inter Facility Transfer, 101 Northwest 12th Avenue, Unit 107. 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
2: 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Engine 7. Inside gas smell. 6107 Northeast 111th Way. Map page 3231. Priority 4. Engine 62. Unknown problem. 15603 Northwest 41st Avenue. Priority 4. Engine 62. Unknown problem. 15603 Northwest 41st Avenue. Map page 3120.

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0: We called and said that they had taken the Benadryl and then hung up immediately, and we were not able to get the doctor line, but I will try.
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2: Hey, do you know if there's a third call ambulance today?
1: Yeah, I heard there's three ambulances today.
0: Excellent, because we just had it for earlier.
3: Okay.
1: Area of 910. There's multiple trailers on site. Is there a way for someone to come out as a flagger?
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0: there's some issue coming out to flag you down. Is that the main home on the property?
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1: 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You're going to have to dispatch someone else for a water tender, perhaps Station 4, Engine 4.
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1: Can you? 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
0: this is
1: code 1. We'll figure out what's going on here.
0: Okay, 73 is driving clear medic. 51 is being continued around.

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0: really cool one in there. There's some two family riders on board, one firefighter on board that were in there.
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0: 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I'm not able to get him on Paracom.
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1: Yes. Priority 2, truck 1, 4820, Northeast Hazel Dell Avenue, unit 1124. 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

0: Mountain Ridge 23.
1: Sounds like they have somebody on their way out to take a look at this water leak. Do you still want us, do they still need us out there?
2: Here is Russia. It was Washable Police that actually had requested us. They did say that there is somebody that is in route, but they said it was your discretion.
3: Yeah, I received it that way.
2: Okay, pulling in 34, is on scene currently.

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0: 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I'll keep you on 36 for now.
1: Thank you.
2: Yeah.

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Priority 4, Squad 1, unknown problem, West 6th Street and Hester Street. 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

0: two loops around. We tried to talk to people and find if there was someone there. We could not find anyone. Do we have a direct position?
1: In the area, I'm not able to find you, and I know that you guys were just out there looking. You just said it's at the roundabout by the first booth.
2: Yeah, we looped and walked around there. We did not see anyone around. So if we're going to go ahead and see UTL until we can get a direct position, please.
1: Okay, I'll let my partners know if we get any further calls to see if we can have somebody stand by as a flagger or something like that.
3: I'll ask my partner if we get any other calls on it, if we can get more details, or if somebody can be a flagger, or wait and see for you.

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0: 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Your coverage is on the way. It's 1236.
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1: Priority 2, engine 3, seizure, 8507 Northeast 8th Way. Priority 2, engine 3, seizure, 8507 Northeast 8th Way, map page 2229.

0: Medic 16-1, code 3-6 person, 7418 Southeast Evergreen Highway.
1: Evergreen Highway. Priority 3, engine 8. 6 person, 7418 Southeast Evergreen Highway. Map page 2232.
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Priority 5, engine 61. Unknown outside fire situation. Northwest 69th Street and Northwest 3rd Avenue. Priority 5, engine 61. Unknown outside fire situation. Northwest 69th Street and Northwest 3rd Avenue. Map page 2110.

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1: you're on Clark County.
0: Two semi-injury non-collision southbound I-5 at Montrose 20, blocking.
1: Copy.
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0: Vancouver Station 4444 involved probably a visor in a blue Subaru Outback blocking the left lane of the bridge.
1: Like 55 southbound near the Woodland Bridge. That's the only info I have.

0: I'm sorry, you hear the chat of background noise in your siren. Do you see the north or south of the semi line?
1: Yeah, north or south of the semi accident.
0: I don't know it's going to be behind it, but I'm not sure which way. They were south, though, it looks like. We just changed the call type to get a fire response as well.
1: Okay.
2: Priority 3, engine 29, engine 23, battalion 21, traffic accident, Lewis River Road, entrance to I-5 southbound and I-5 southbound exit, 16 to 319th Street. Priority 3, engine 29, engine 23, battalion 21, traffic accident, Lewis River Road, entrance to I-5 southbound and I-5 southbound exit, 162 319th Street, map page 5130.

0: Mike. Firestorm, truck 21, have it to the UK.
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3: Truck 21, traffic accident, Lewis River Road, entrance to I-5 southbound and I-5 southbound exit, 16 to 319th Street. Priority 3, truck 21, traffic accident, Lewis River Road, entrance to I-5 southbound and I-5 southbound exit, 16 to 319th Street. Response channel, Ops 51, map page 5130.

0: 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I need a speed code 3 for a sick person, 5504 Northeast 58th Street.
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0: The crew one on 1616 just called me to advise you, if you're not already listening, that this wreck on I-5 southbound is possibly 10 vehicles and a few semis. Thank you.
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0: 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Are you guys code 4 there?
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2: 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Residential fire alarm, 5721 Northwest 234th Street. 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

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I'm going to search you guys for a running out BLS out of Salmon Creek. 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
1: destination 1319. 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
1: Put you guys out of service until that is completed. 16-7P, I copy your ready. 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

damn good as our keeper already now. I just got out of swimming feet. This one is off the floor, 604, going to Northeast Inca Street. Let's see, it's 55 River, BC, 2nd Avenue, 1617, 1736.

0: 324, TLC on the line advising, requesting advisor available. It comes long way from 16. Bush and calls, be advised.
1: It's so long, haul, and I cannot even really have it heard. I don't know if any vehicles are doing either the returns or not.
0: So, call Carl's? Carl's and disregard DLC?
1: Because I need
0: no.
1: More of those for the car.

0: dispatch medic 16-16-1-6. We're going to be clear of the accident up here in Woodlands. We'll have one refusal for us.
1: 16-16, puppy, let me know when you get out of that traffic mess.
0: Copy, we're out of the traffic mess. We're going to be blocked open lane southbound.
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1: Trailer 2207 East 33rd Street.
0: Five at mile post 15, lanes 2 and 3 blocked.

1506, code 1, for an obvious death, 2207 East 33rd Street.

16737373, I need to start you for Sandy Creek for a ready now going back to Bridgecrest Post Acute on Hazelville Avenue. This patient is coming out of ER 11.

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1: Control, no, they have vehicles going the wrong direction on I-5 southbound because of the accident. They're using the turnaround right at 21 from 21 south to north, and it's going to cause another accident if they want to get a rig there.
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1: The scare was involved in one of the crashes on the bridge. One of the troops told him to go up to the casino and wait for him. He decided to come back to check on him. I told him to go back to the casino and stand by at the gas station on the west side for the troopers.
2: Oh, and that's okay.
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0: Andy, I copied you, but something was on the can, so I got you going there now. Fire. 12416 Northeast 75th Street, and who is transporting the Southwest? Everybody's talking at the same time.
1: 16 17, we're here in the Southwest. 813-59. 60-640-90.

1608, Intensity, which is called to a potential childbirth.

Priority 5, Squad 51, burning complaint, 307 East Fire Street. Priority 5, Squad 51, burning complaint, 307 East Fire Street. 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

Victor 324, the only tow given a description was TLC for the Ford Expedition for 444. The rest were just called for involved vehicles.

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0: Can you go to spawn your place for us as well? There's no place to spawn 5114-04?
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1: 1613 13 code 3 on an MPA at Northeast 21st Avenue and Northeast Minnehaha Street.
2: 13 Northeast Minnehaha Street. Priority 3. Engine 61. Truck 63. Battalion 61. Traffic accident. Northeast 21st Avenue and Northeast Minnehaha Street. Map page 2111. Priority 5. Engine 62. Investigation assist. 17409 Northwest 51st Avenue. Priority 5. Engine 62. Investigation assist. 17409 Northwest 51st Avenue. Map page 3117.
3: Engine 61, emergency responders to 21st Avenue, Minnehaha Street, coming in westbound lanes, and looks like it's a one vehicle versus power pole with lines down, so be careful on that.
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3: Hey, Graham, we do have ops 5-2, ops 5-2, however, it may be unmonitored, but I think we have one to spare.
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Priority 3, truck 1, 6 person, 1015 West Columbia Way, unit 807. 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Priority 3, squad 1, 6 person, 1015 West Columbia Way, unit 807. Priority 3, squad 1, 6 person, 1015 West Columbia Way, unit 807. 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
1: Medic 42, allergies, 2943 Northwest Julia Street. Priority 2, engine 42, medic 42, allergies, 2943 Northwest Julia Street. 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

0: 3136, medic 1510, a free alert in battleground at Brookfield 510 North Parkway Avenue.
1: West Flyberg Strong Street. Priority 2, engine 9, medic 43, fall 5900 Northwest Flyberg Strong Street. Map page 2329.
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0: that's right, 1661, so it's good for arms and it's just edge.
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0: Border Patrol has reported a vehicle still going wrong way down the on ramp southbound at 21.
1: Right.
0: 178, 4236.

Priority 2, engine 11, grass or brush fire, northeast Patton Parkway and northeast 117th Avenue. Priority 2, engine 11, grass or brush fire, northeast Patton Parkway and northeast 117th Avenue. Map page 2203.

0: Roger. 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We arrived. What appears to be an old burn. We don't find any indication of smoke or fire, but we'll be investigating.
1: We're clear.

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1: Airspeed 1, engine 10, chest pain, 15405 Northeast 89th Street, map page 2201.

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0: 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I'll be out at Paris Point State Park.
1: 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Park 517, 1500.
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0: Legacy to follow. I'll get you all the other information later.
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2: 1616. Both of our county hospitals are green across the board. If we're talking about over the river, OHSU is green, and Adventist is green for STEMI. Sunnyside is green for STEMI.
4: Sixteen, seventeen, fire bomb.

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0: 1618, good morning. 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And they get to out.
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0: 00655 southbound. One 9 8 0 9 southeast 4th way.
1: Medic 21, breathing problems. 265 I-5 southbound. Priority 2, truck 21, medic 21, breathing problems. 20065 I-5 southbound. Map page 3110.
0: 13, I will have you by say 3-4 then.

Sweet Lavender Pies. I need to start you for Santa Creek, 1530. This is going to be out of PRM Married 1, going to Mark Reed and Pepper in McCleary, Washington. This is, I'm looking for the mileage, but I don't see it as current.

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0: standby 16-8, 142 engineer. We're going to also split for law enforcement due to some concerning premise history regarding a weapon usage, mental health, and since we don't fully know what all happened.
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1: Any needs for law enforcement?
0: We can keep them code 1 unusual circumstances.
1: Okay.

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1: Irish 2-4.
2: Yeah, as soon as the medic unit's ready here, I'd like to have you roll out first and block. We had the patient's family show up. They're going to move the vehicle off the shoulder with us when we get our lane rolling here. Okay, receive.
0: Copy, you have nurses to return, correct?
1: 15, copy, yes, sir. Taking two nurses back to the waiting.

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1: Hey, firm, you can stand down. 1613 cleared, and they were on top of it, so you guys can post 5-8 instead.
0: Next, if you've been popular.

0: calls close by to you, saying there's a missing person that was found. I'm not sure if you need law enforcement to help get them back to where they're going.
1: Yeah, we called. She is from Van Mall Retirement. We called them, and so they're, I don't know where they're sending police.

0: 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We're clear. 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
0: I'm just going to say this is

0: 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Engine 5.
1: I do show a VP unit in on the call. I don't show them in route yet, but they're on the call.
2: I'm clear, and if they're going to be return to home, take the trip.

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0: If I can just be free, we are ready and available. Would you like us?
1: I am going to have you start 438 and 1629 45.

0: dispatch, 81670, we're just now approaching the I-5 bridge. 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
1: 1670, you can just go ahead and post 40 until it's time for you to go in.
0: Understand.
2: Are you guys on scene? I'll show you as en route. Sorry, was that Abram? Oh, sorry, I was referring to Engine 7. We were referring to Engine 7 was on scene. That's Engine 7.

0: 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I was just verifying you as Ron, so yeah, so show you as en route. Oh yeah, yeah, we're on scene, we're actually about to clear.
1: Just north of the interstate bridge on the left shoulder, two cars changed a tire.
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2: 16-19 responding, 1549. North 2nd Loop. Priority 4, truck 21, unconscious or fainting episode. 8529 North 2nd Loop, map page 4123. 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

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Priority 5, Squad 61, 6 person, 1805 Northeast 68th Street, map page 2111.

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1: Excuse me, Tommy.
0: Yes, that's my 1524 crew is over here in the 517. So they're like, enjoy the NGC and need a few minutes to be ready for the next.

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At Glenwood Place, the Paris. Priority 4, Squad 5. 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

Priority 2, Engine 5, traffic accident, Northeast Covington Road and Northeast 76th Street. Priority 2, Engine 5, traffic accident, Northeast Covington Road and Northeast 76th Street, map page 2209. Priority 4, Engine 8, unknown problem, 2112 Southeast Talton Avenue. Priority 4, Engine 8, unknown problem, 2112 Southeast Talton Avenue, map page 1202.

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I'm getting two Eastside calls, 407 Little Rock Way and 17318 Southeast 18th Street. 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

0: 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I told you to go to Sand Street, correct? I thought, why is another wrong number, but I fixed it.
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0: 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Our patient's going to go POV. You can cancel AMR. Thank you.
1: I got the medic 1609. You can clear.
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0: you guys, but I don't have a lot of options at this point. I need you guys to go to the dialysis clinic on Southwest 13th Avenue for ready now, going back to Brookfield and Battleground. 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

0: Patrol, subject requesting a phone call reference to hit and run collision occurred southbound 503 at 119th Street at 1420 today's date. 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